0: s'il vous plaît.
1: That's a little too controversial, and I don't think we're gonna be. Here comes that black. Watch yourself, he's kind of smart, you know.

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1: 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All hail Satan.

0: Hello, we are the Hives. I'm Chris Dangereux.
1: I'm Nicolas Garçon.
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0: ready, them dead already. Fuck around and find out.
1: You have any don't? But the blood clot, you call me out. What you want?

Very good. That was fantastic. Well done. Thank you very much. Thank you. That was wonderful. And now, could you all put your hand up to your face like that and go...

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0: You call him a jerk?
1: He's an asshole.
0: I call him a douchebag, man. Give me a break.
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1: You have any dumb? By the blood clot, you call me out. 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
1: 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Merci beaucoup.

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All hail Satan.

Towers and the Aggies and the Hamptons. Yeah. They book us, won't book us, I'm booker. T. Washington, George Hill, 420. Think about it. That's 2,000 pennies. The value black life, the cost of going to Wendy's for a four-quarter burger.

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We say the vibes them always nice. Every Wednesday from 7 till 8 p.m. Make sure you're logging in, seen? Ready?

0: Heart took his heart. 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Care or a spade, care or imagine it was mal into me. 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Caught in the loop, like I'm trying to read a book, what's the same page over and over and over and over and over and over and over and over and over. Caught in the loop, like I'm trying to read a book, what's the same page over and over and over and over and over and over. Ah, fuck, I just watch a movie.
1: Gaff is a loop, Brad Hawk 8.2. It's been too long, I need an encore and sweaty balls too. Gaff is a loop, nothing to do. It's been too long, I need an encore and sweaty balls too.
2: Why? What are we gonna do tomorrow night?
3: Same thing we do every night, Pinky. 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

0: Half of the news as the madness ensues to make Gaffus a loop.
1: Gaffus a loop. 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It's been too long, I need an encore and sweaty balls too. Gaffus a loop. Nothing to do. It's been too long, I need an encore and sweaty balls too.
2: Heart took his heart. 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

0: Steady, them dead already. 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
1: 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By the blood clot, you call me out. What do you want?